If you are getting married, first of all, congratulations. Big hugs. Wishing you both nothing but the best. You have got to put this on your playlist, though. 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
1: Seriously, where does the time go? Okay, well, I'm done, but don't go anywhere. John Tesh is coming up next. I hope you have a really good night. Just a friendly reminder, all this week, our Greg is giving away $500 gift cards to Shoppers Drug Mart. 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
1: We don't actually need that much toothpaste. All we need is a pea-sized amount.
0: I'd say I'm using more chickpea-sized. Chickpea-sized.
1: Yeah, or like, yeah, maybe if you, I don't know, like a nickel size. Too much?
0: Nickel's huge, man. What do you, how would that?
2: You're just like olive-sized.
0: Your toothpaste would be falling off your tooth. 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
1: 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Did you ever think of that?
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12: What's up? 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
18: So you went out drinking and you did the right thing. 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

0: 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This is the John Tesh Radio Show. Welcome back to Intelligence for Your Life. Why are we down in the dumps? It may be due to a deficiency in a certain mineral that would be magnesium. Yeah, check this out. Two big things magnesium does is relax us and help us manage stress. In fact, magnesium is referred to as a chill pill because it activates the GABA neurotransmitter, which calms us down. But almost all of us get less than the daily recommended amount, about 100 milligrams less than we should. It's because our modern life is basically anti-magnesium. Our ancient ancestors got plenty of it because they ate organ meats all the time. They ate more seafood. They drank mineral water. But modern farming reduces magnesium in the soil, and it's been removed from our tap water most times. Plus, stress depletes our magnesium. So one of the biggest sources of magnesium is unrefined grains. And at the turn of the 20th century, when bread and wheat products were unrefined, only 1% of North Americans had depression before the age of 75. In 1955, when white bread was introduced, which was stripped of magnesium, 6% of Americans, for example, had depression before the age of 24. So scientists started realizing there must be a connection between magnesium and our mood. Recently, the University of Vermont's Clinical Research Center conducted a study in which adults diagnosed with moderate depression were given daily magnesium supplements. You know what? After 2 weeks, those getting the extra magnesium had an improvement that was equal to the effectiveness of Prozac. So if you're feeling down in the dumps, talk to your doctor about taking a magnesium supplement or eat more spinach, pumpkin seeds, almonds, and whole grain wheat bread, all top food sources of magnesium.
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This is the John Tesh Radio Show. All right, pet lovers, as promised, and this is good, we now know pets have legitimate health benefits, and we're going to prove it. According to public health professor Dr. Colleen Dell from the University of Saskatchewan, just 10 minutes with a pet will reduce pain.

0: so significantly, it works on patients in emergency rooms. Pets also make patients and healthcare providers more optimistic about health outcomes. It turns out pets motivate us. They get us up. They give us routines to follow. And of course, there's the human-animal bond. Dr. Dell is hopeful pets will be used in more healthcare settings, including critical care. And she says whether a patient is in a hospital or at home, they feel more in control of their condition and less panicked or anxious about the severity of their pain in the presence of a pet. Amen.
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0: 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All righty, it's time to take the test. Do you own your dog or does your dog own you? Here we go with the signs your dog is fully in charge. Number one, your dog has a better wardrobe than you, from collars to sweaters to Halloween costumes. Next, your dog goes to the groomer more often than you go to the hair salon. Another sign your dog owns you. Your dog gets the best seat on the sofa and also squeezes you out of bed. My dog owns me, just based on that one thing. Your dog owns you if he has as many or more toys than your kids. The final sign your dog owns you, he has more Instagram followers than you do.
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1: Good morning. Happy hump day. So I want to hear from the men who are listening right now. When it comes to men's shorts, are you picky about the length of the short? I tried buying a pair for my husband, and I can't believe how difficult it was. We'll get into it next.

0: Going to be one of those days where you want to keep an umbrella handy. An unsettled day. 26 is our high, but a chance of rain and thunderstorms this afternoon.
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0: Okay, I need some help. I need some insight into what happens when men shop for shorts. And the reason I ask is because I was buying some shorts for my husband. In fact, I've tried to buy shorts for my husband over the 13 years that we've been together, and I've had no luck. I've never been able to buy him a pair of shorts that he wears.
3: Never?
0: Never. No.
3: Why? What's the problem?
0: The problem seems to be the length. Okay. Every time I buy him shorts, he says, no, too short. Too short, too short. He wants it to
3: They're
0: hit him.
3: Always too short?
0: Always too short. And I'm like,
3: what are you
0: buying
3: him?
0: I'm buying short shorts.
3: Apparently, what's happening?
0: He wears short shorts. No, I'm buying him shorts that are available at men's stores.
3: I know, so, but he's very tall.
0: True. So I've looked for, I go out of my way to look for longer shorts,
3: okay.
0: Right?
3: Which are they still too short?
0: They don't exist, first of all. It's very hard to find. So
3: I'm capris?
0: I'm tempted. And then when I get them to him, if it just hits like right above the knee, he's okay, but it can't be too much above the knee. And he's so particular about it. And I'm like, is this just my husband thing? But then I talk to so many people and they all say, oh, no, I never attempt the shorts with my husband.
3: See, I always buy my boyfriend shorts. And they fit perfectly. They're like right above the knee.
0: Okay, but are they short?
3: No, they're right above the knee.
0: Just right above his knee. He's tall too.
3: He's tallish. It's like 5'10".
0: Okay. And the same with swim shorts. We cannot. My husband's had the same swim shorts since
3: Speedos.
0: We met for 13 years.
3: Be European.
0: Because he can't find a pair of shorts.
3: So let me ask you something though. Does he own shorts?
0: Yeah.
3: Does he bought them himself?
0: He goes and buys his own.
3: So why?
0: But it's the same ones that he's had forever because you can't find them now.
3: So he hasn't bought new shorts?
0: No.
3: In how long?
0: 13 years.
3: Wow.
0: Yeah, I have not been able to buy him a new pair of shorts in 13 years. Now, I think jorts are back, right? They're like back in style. Now it's like
3: jorts.
0: The long, the long shorts that come past the
3: aren't
0: knee.
3: Those like jegging shorts? Or those like tight shirts?
0: I don't know.
3: They're like
0: jogger shorts.
3: Oh, okay, like jogging pants shorts?
0: But like it's very hard to find a pair of shorts that come past the knee.
3: I think you need to buy them capris. That's what I think you need to buy them.
0: Okay, Fishiver, is there something to the length of the short? When you go to buy shorts, are you very picky about where it sits?
4: I am, but I don't fully understand like the inseam, like a 5-inch inseam, a 9-inch inseam.
0: Oh.
4: I'm not fully aware of what all that means until I buy it and I try it on. But I do like my shorts, one to 3 inches above the knee. Above the knee.
0: Right. Okay.
4: Above
0: but do you find when you're shopping it's hard to find that because everything's short?
4: Short
0: shorts?
4: But that's what I'm looking for. I'm looking for things that are slightly
0: above the knee. But when you go to buy a pair of shorts, are they actually hitting you above the knee or are they going way higher than that? Because that's what I'm finding. I can't find him a pair of shorts that hit him at the knee or right above the knee.
4: Well, I don't know, Pooja. My legs are my best asset. So the more I can show off, the better. My legs are all I got.
3: But 1 to 3 inches above your knee is not that much. I think that's like a regular short.
0: I think so, too. But they're so hard to find. I don't think it's because he's unusually tall. I don't think that's what it is. I think, and this is why.
4: Unusually tall.
3: Is he pulling them up too high?
0: No.
3: Because why are they not sitting properly on him?
0: In fact, some of them.
3: Paul, what's the problem?
0: Some of them he has to even wear lower just for it to hit him where he wants it to hit on the knee. So here's what I'm asking. This is what I want to know from the male listening audience. Is this just a Paul problem and a me problem?
3: I think so.
0: And where I'm shopping? Or is this genuinely a thing with men and shorts that it's hard to find shorts that hit you where you want them to hit you?
3: Okay. I don't know. I've never had this problem. I don't know if it's you or him that's the problem.
0: Well, chances are it's a me problem. But give us a call. 416-872-2434. 416-872-CHFI. 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

0: yes, it's going to be a wonderful concert when Ed Sheeran comes to Toronto at the Rogers Centre on August 21st. 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We've been doing this all week, giving away a pair. All you have to do is throughout the show, listen for an Ed Sheeran song. 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And that gets you in for the Ed Sheeran tickets. 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
9: With C5 traffic, I'm Eva Fradiscato's. On the East 401 at Highway 25, left lane is closed for construction. Westbound on the 401 at the 410-403, two right lanes closed for construction. Ramp to Cure Ontario is closed. West 409 and Martin Grove, the right lane is closed off because of a stalled vehicle. You'll find we've got ongoing delays as well on the westbound QEW. The ramp to southbound Cure Ontario is still closed. There's no shortcut for saving time, but saving money is simple. 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

0: Yesterday was nice, wasn't it? Temperature-wise, it was a nice day with sunshine. Today, mostly cloudy. There is a chance of showers and thunderstorms this afternoon, so keep the umbrellas handy. Our high for today is 26.
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0: Big thank you for all of your calls and texts about men's shorts. Because he wears short shorts.
3: Really, that's all you can find.
0: That's all I can find is short shorts. I've been looking for shorts for my husband. Which it's been like 13 years since he's bought a new pair of shorts.
3: And you're just bringing this up right now?
0: I'm just saying, why is it so hard? I found it very, every time
3: poor
0: I'm just...
3: Paul hasn't had new shorts in 13 years.
0: I will be looking for shorts and I cannot find shorts that hit him right above the knee, which is where he wants them to hit him. Every pair of shorts I have bought him, he's never worn because they're too short.
3: Right. And he is quite tall.
0: He is quite tall, but I don't think that's the problem. I think the problem is the shorts are too short.
3: Maybe he's hiking them up too high, is it?
0: Well, I asked the male audience to weigh in and send us texts, and getting a bunch, even from women. Yvonne writing us saying, have his slightly worn long pants or jeans cut and hemmed at home, problem solved, yes. Which is what you're saying.
3: Yeah, and if you can't do it,
0: thank you.
3: Then go to a seamstress.
0: I'm glad you recognize the problem
3: you're
0: in
3: welcome.
0: That statement.
3: Mm-hmm.
0: I'm not going to be the one to do it. I can barely sew on a button. Someone else texting us here saying, Pooja, your husband needs hip-hop shorts.
3: Hip-hop shorts?
0: I kid you not. If you Google hip-hop shorts, they will be long enough. My husband has been wearing the same hip-hop jeans shorts for 16 years. They are very hard to find.
3: Wow.
0: I'm gonna do it.
3: Okay.
0: Let's take a call here. Ryan from Scarborough. Do you feel me on this?
4: Oh, I am tall, so realistically, I go to the big tall stores, and my rules generally, if it doesn't go below the knee, it's not going to be comfortable.
0: Okay. And do you have trouble finding shorts that long?
4: Oh yeah.
0: It's hard to find, right?
4: Yeah. It's almost like it doesn't make sense because it's like the industry wants it, people want it, but it's like people in the industry don't seem to want to make them.
0: Why are they so short?
4: I don't know.
3: But when you go to the big and tall store, you're okay there. Like, they have the proper length there.
4: Sometimes.
3: Sometimes.
4: Not always.
0: Okay. Wow. Thank you for affirming this for me, because I was beginning to think there was something wrong with us. But
4: no,
0: it's the industry.
4: The best thing to do for a man is to go look for, like, a taller pair. Like, say you're an average dude, go look for a tall pair. It's a big tall, and they'll be long enough for you.
0: Okay. Good advice. Ryan agrees with me.
3: Wow.
0: See? Okay. Dave also agrees, says, yes, most men's shorts are too short. Mm. Always one at knee. Board shorts seem to work, but I don't buy often either. So it does seem to be something that's tough to find. Scott writing us saying, I'm seeing a lot of booty shorts out there for men.
3: Wow.
0: Both in stores and guys wearing them.
3: Okay.
0: I own shorts, so thankfully I don't need to buy any, but there's a lot of booty going on.
3: Well, maybe it's a new look for Paul.
0: I don't know. So, and then, you know, we're getting lots of texts of people just saying, like, it really isn't that hard, and they are naming some brands. So
3: yes.
0: Thank you for all of those.
3: Yeah.
0: I will be Googling those brands for him.
3: There's one coming in here and a bunch of texts from the same person saying, shorts issue is a Pooj issue. She wants to look for 7 or 9 inch inseams for her man. And Fishtifer needs 5 inch or shorter inseam because you want them a little bit more above your knee.
0: Okay.
3: And by the way, jorts are in, but it references jean shorts, not long shorts.
0: Okay.
3: So that's what jorts are. And shorts should never be past the knee. Those are capris or culottes.
0: Wait, but I thought the longer jorts are in. Anyway, okay, go on.
3: Those are, but they're jean shorts, as we were trying to figure
0: okay.
3: out.
0: Okay.
3: So I guess those are not capris. Capris are considered ones past your knees, and those are also culottes. This is just
0: I'm not buying him capris.
3: Why?
0: That's weird.
3: What? Capris
0: like,
3: are his.
0: Like, honey, I bought you some shorts. These are capris.
3: No, you can just tell him, I can't find you shorts, so you're wearing capris.
0: Okay.
3: These are your summer pants.
0: Sure.
3: And this is all friendly fashion advice from someone you know, Christian Dare.
0: Oh, Christian.
3: Yes,
0: okay.
3: He's a style expert.
0: Yes, we've seen him on BT. Thank you for weighing in and explaining jorts to us. But for now, I'm going to stick to those brands that
3: or
0: people send
3: shorts.
0: Us. Or hip-hop shorts, apparently.
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12: Good morning. Sky watchers are in for a treat today as a pair of space events will be visible in the GTA. The Perseid meteor shower will hit its peak tonight and a partial solar eclipse will also be visible. According to NASA, between 50 and 100 meteors per hour will be visible under ideal conditions late tonight into Thursday morning. You can catch the eclipse at 1:40 this afternoon. There are 12 wildfires burning out of control in this province. Natural Resources Minister Mike Harris says there are over 150 active fires across Ontario, and crews have put out dozens of fires over the last 2 weeks. This year, the province battled its largest wildfire in our recorded history north of Thunder Bay. Commuters using the Unionville GO station may need to make changes thanks to the Honda Indy. The racetrack is just steps away from the station, and starting this evening, you won't be able to park there, though the station is open and trains are still running. Metrolink says all the lots will be closed, and passenger pickup and drop-off are also unavailable. In sports, another win for the Jays. They beat the Red Sox 5-3. They face off again tonight at 7:07. CHFI weather. Today, sun and cloud. Afternoon showers with a high of 24. They could continue through the evening, a low of 18. And on Thursday, sun and cloud with a high of 28. Right now, it's 20 degrees. 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Good luck.

0: So have you ever had a dream that felt so real you thought it was actually happening in real time? I'm going to tell you about the dream I had last night next.
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0: We'll get you moving and grooving this morning. 537, 20 degrees. We are on our way to 26, but there is a chance of rain and thunderstorms this afternoon, so keep the umbrellas handy.
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0: Do you remember your dreams? I think for most of us, no. Every now and then you have one of those dreams, whether it's a nightmare or something that just sticks.
3: Yeah.
0: But have you ever had a dream that just felt so real? Like you thought, and I think what it is that you're coming out of the dream.
3: Yeah.
0: Like you're about to wake up. So you are actually up. You're not still fully in it. You think that you are, you know, in the dream, but you're not. You're actually awake.
3: Yes.
0: So I think maybe that.
3: I've had a lot of those dreams.
0: A lot of those,
3: yeah,
0: right?
3: It's really annoying.
0: And I usually don't remember anything specific, but the one I had this morning was interesting. It felt so real. And it's, you know, there's always like blurry, fuzzy parts to it.
3: So, and they make no sense.
0: They make no sense. So I don't have all the details, but I was getting out of a car.
3: Okay.
0: And somebody was driving the car, and I guess.
3: Is it Billy Ocean? I'll tell you to get out of my dreams and into my car.
0: No.
3: Okay.
0: But if there was a soundtrack, that would be it. So I'm getting out of the car. There's somebody in the car, and I guess I forgot something. So they swung the door open.
3: Okay.
0: And it hit me.
3: Oh.
0: But it was so real that as I was in my bed, I like jumped as if the door hit me. And it was the weirdest thing because I jumped and then my eyes opened and I was like, did that, what? It felt so real that my body actually moved from the bed,
3: right,
0: from the car door.
3: Maybe it was your body trying to tell you to get up.
0: Maybe.
3: Because when you got up, you opened your eyes and you were just there in bed.
0: Yeah, and I was like, ow. But then I was like, I'm in bed. Why did I just get hit by this?
3: Was Paul in bed with you?
0: He was. He's probably like, what happened to her?
3: Did he kick you, baby, by accident?
0: I mean, it's possible. Sometimes that could be the reason. But those are, to me, the dreams that I'm just like, okay, what is the actual science behind what's going on in that moment? Is it because you're in and out of sleep
3: and
0: you're
3: maybe,
0: not fully awake?
3: And you know, maybe your body knows that you're supposed, like, was it around the time when you're supposed to actually wake up? So maybe that's what it is. It's your body kind of like already knowing it's going to wake up and then it has this weird dream that wakes you up.
0: Maybe, or maybe my brain's like, girl, don't you hit that snooze button again. Let me hit you in the butt with a fake car door.
3: And maybe
0: to
3: it was
0: get you up.
3: Paul kicking you in the middle of the night.
0: It could have been. If you've ever had a dream like that, where it physically, like there was a physical result of the dream, I want to hear from you. Give me a shout at 981-981 or you can call us at 416-872-2434.

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5: With CH5 traffic, I'm Eva Franciscatos. East 401, east of Guelph Line to Highway 25. Two left lanes are closed for construction. East of Warden transfer lanes, the collector's closed off. Whites to Brock Road Express shut down for construction. Brimley Ramp to the westbound 401, that's blocked off for construction. West 401 through Highway 25, it's slow because of construction. And East 403, east of Cawthra, right lane is blocked, that's for collision. 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
8: Here's a question for you. What's the thing that Gen Z, Millennials, Gen X, and Boomers all appreciate? Any guesses? I'm going to tell you what it is and what day is it next.

0: 50, 20 degrees, 26 is the high for today, but rain and thunderstorms on the way this afternoon.
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0: It is vinyl record day. And, you know, really, this is the thing that is going to unite all of the generations.
2: Yeah.
0: It is quite interesting that Gen X, Gen Z, millennials, boomers, we all love vinyl. We all have an appreciation for vinyl.
2: And I'm so happy that it came back because when I was younger, everything was vinyl. And then we had cassettes, we had DVDs, CDs, all that sort of stuff. But as a kid, I loved listening to records. And I thought, these are going to be gone one day.
0: Yeah.
2: And I'm so glad they're not.
0: Did you hang on to your collection from
2: a
0: kid?
2: I have some. I think they're back home. I'm not sure because I bought a couple in the last 10 years. I have like a Lady Gaga one, an Ed Sheeran one.
0: Mm-hmm.
2: And I think I have a Bruno Mars one. But
0: and they're so expensive.
2: Yes, so expensive. But I'm pretty sure they should be at my mom's house back home.
0: Oh, that's nice. Yeah. I have my collection still. And, I don't know if my kids are going to have an appreciation for it. I hope they do.
2: Yeah.
0: But there was that one record for many of us that you just played over and over again. It has scratches on it.
2: Yep.
0: It would skip. It would do all of the things. But because you just kept playing it so many times.
2: That was my Barbie aerobics one.
0: Oh, is that the one?
2: No, that's not the one. But I had a Barbie aerobics one that I would always play because it was so fun to listen to.
0: Yes. And that's the thing is when I look back at the collection, I have Madonna, mm-hmm. Like a Virgin. I have, Thriller. I have all
2: Tina Turner. My sister had all those.
0: Yes.
2: So her collection was huge. But yeah, it was all the classics.
0: The classics.
2: Lionel Richie. I love the double ones that you could open up.
0: Yes.
2: And they had the insert inside.
0: Oh my gosh.
2: Too.
0: Or sometimes they came with posters.
2: Yes.
0: We have Kenny Rogers, Donna Summer. Like just the most amazing vinyl that you can imagine. I'm so glad I hung on to it. However, the one that I played over and over again was none of those.
2: Yeah.
0: It was Mini Pops 80s. And I can't even tell you how much I loved hearing little kids sing covers of songs. I'm not sure why.
2: Okay. Mine is similar.
0: Really?
2: But it wasn't Mini Pops. It was the Chipmunks and the Chipettes. And it was called Born to Rock. And they did all the classics. They had Madonna. They had Faith. They had Venus.
0: As Chipmunks. Oh my
2: gosh. Was so awesome.
0: I don't know what it is about. There's something about it. Because music's obviously universal. But there's something about Chipmunks.
2: And little kids.
0: Yeah. There was Girls Just Want to Have Fun. Video Killed the Radio Star. There was some ABBA on there. YMCA.
2: Oh, it was so good. It's such a great CD or
0: album.
2: There were
0: also some songs on there that I'm pretty sure are canceled.
2: Really?
0: I'm not sure how those...
2: On Mini Pops?
0: I'm not sure how those songs came to be. Or when I read some of the titles and I remember the lyrics, I'm like, I'm pretty sure that song is not appropriate.
2: I think on Chipmunks and Chipettes, it was pretty clean.
0: Okay.
2: Yeah, I'm pretty sure they were pretty clean.
0: So that's somewhere at your mom's house.
2: And that's my favorite. I think I'm going to try and find it online and buy it again. Because if it's not at her house, I loved that album.
0: Well, this is the day to do it. It's Vinyl Record Day. If you have an appreciation for vinyl, you have a collection of your own. This is the day. Girl, put your record on.

0: 1CHFI, it's a Pooja Gurdeep show. Gurdeep is off on vacation. He'll be back next week. And we just shared that it's vinyl record day. And but despite having quite a great collection of vinyl of artists. All the classics. You and I both had picks of the vinyl that we played over and over again. I picked Mini Pops and you picked?
1: The Chipmunks and the Chipettes.
0: Okay, which I'm like, so what? And they were singing covers of pop songs.
1: Yes.
0: And you actually found it?
1: I went and Googled it because I'm like, I'm going to go buy it again. And then they have it like on YouTube, all of it. It's restored. So I quickly took a bunch of clips. So this is a little taste of what the Chipmunks sang. Okay.

0: Here's your favorite.
1: Oh, La Bamba?
0: Yeah. And then? So adorable.
1: Well, did you feel the need to do what I just did, like go really high-pitched
0: yes,
1: when you're singing?
0: Always. This is why I think this was the start of me ruining songs.
1: Wow. Yeah. Yes. I'm not going to lie. A part of me wants to buy it, too.
0: Okay. If I buy it, you can borrow it.
1: Okay. Thanks. All right. It's 20 degrees right now on our way to 26. So let's get a check on news with Eva Fragiscatos.
2: Good morning. Skip the TV watching tonight and instead look up at the sky. The Perseid meteor shower will hit its peak late tonight into early Thursday morning, and some experts suggest this could be the best time in nearly 20 years to see them. NASA says the shower can deliver up to 100 meteors every hour. We'll also get a partial solar eclipse this afternoon just before 2. Wildfires continue to burn across the country. The Natural Resources Minister says in Ontario, there are over 150 active fires with 12 burning out of control. In the northern part of the province, crews have put out dozens of fires in the last 2 weeks. A new experimental drug fighting pancreatic cancer is showing some positive results as it looks to get approval. Daraxonrasib is an oral targeted therapy that blocks specific proteins from creating more pancreatic cancer cells. For those who took the drug once daily, the risk of death was cut by 60% and nearly doubled overall survival. In sports, it's another win for the Jays. They beat the Red Sox 5-3. They face off again tonight at 7:07. CHY weather, sun and cloud with some showers this afternoon, a high of 26. Tonight, more showers and a low of 17. Thursday, sun and cloud with a high of 27. Right now, it's 20 degrees. All this week on the Pooja and Gurdeep Show, you can win Ed Sheeran tickets when he comes to the Rogers Centre this month. When you hear an Ed Sheeran song, text Ed to 981-981 and you can see Ed Sheeran live. Good luck.

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It's an easy game worth $200. That's because we didn't have a winner yesterday. Essentially, it is a coin flip. 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I'm going to pick a word. 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He's not here, but he sent in his word. All you have to do is tell us what word you think it's going to land on after we whirl it up. And if you get it right, you're going to win $200. 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
11: With CH5 traffic, I'm Eva Francescatos. East 401 east of Guelph Line to Highway 25. Two left lanes are closed for construction. East of Warden transfer lanes, the collector's closed off. Whites to Brock Road Express shut down for construction. Brimley Ramp to the westbound 401, that's blocked off for construction. West 401 through Highway 25, it's slow because of construction. And East 403 east of Cawthra, right lane is blocked, that's for collision. 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

0: for $200. And Osvaldo from Brampton is hoping to win the money. Good morning, Osvaldo.
1: Hi, good morning.
0: Morning. So did you actually play this game before? You sound familiar.
1: Yeah, I did.
0: You did?
1: Yeah, a few days ago.
0: Did you win or lose?
1: No, unfortunately, I lost.
0: Okay. Okay, so this is good news because this is what happens. Sometimes people are like, can we play again? Yes, you can play again. You didn't win any money, but you were randomly selected, which is fantastic. What are you up to this morning?
1: Same thing as last time, getting ready for work.
0: Oh, nice. Where do you work?
1: For the region of Peel.
0: Oh, yes. Okay, this is all sounding familiar now. Okay.
1: Coming back, eh?
0: Yes, I'm coming back. All right, so you know how the game works. You got a 50-50 chance here. Gurdeep is actually off on vacation. He's coming back next week, but he was kind enough to send in his word for today. So I'm going to play you his word, and then I'll pick mine based on his. So what did Gurdeep send in? Let's listen.
2: Flat white.
0: Oh, God.
1: What?
0: Okay, can we hear it again?
2: Flat white.
0: He's saying flat white. That's his coffee order. I wonder if that's a sign. He wants us to send him a flat white from where he is right now.
2: He's flat white.
0: Whoa. So he usually starts the show with a flat white. That's his coffee order. I, on the other hand, I don't start with coffee because it would make me too hyper. I'm already pretty hyper. So I start with water. I'm going to go with bubbly, right? Like, you know, the bubbly water. If that makes any sense. So Gurdeep went with
2: flat white.
0: And I went with bubbly. Osvaldo, what team would you like to go with? Team Gurdeep or Team Pooja?
1: I'm not a big coffee drinker, so I want to go with Team Pooja. Some water.
0: Okay.
1: Bubbly.
0: A little bubbly for you. All right. Okay, so this is what we're going to do. We're going to whirl up the words and see where it lands.
2: Flat white.
0: Bubbly.
2: Flat white.
0: No! No! Your second time playing and you didn't win. It's a 50-50 chance. No, I'm so sorry that it didn't work out, but you know the drill. You can try again and hopefully be able to play again. You still there? Osvaldo? Nope. Okay. Osvaldo's like, I didn't get my money for a second time in a row. I'm out of here. Thank you for listening to the Pooja and Gurdeep Show. We appreciate you.
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0: Osvaldo? Osvaldo? Where'd you go? He's like, I'm out. All right. Coming up in your Daily Double, I'm going to tell you the best way to peel a hard-boiled egg. Okay, some of you struggle with it.
4: Yep.
0: There's lots of techniques, including Steph. I'll tell you the best one.

0: 621, 20 degrees, some sunshine to start, but it'd be mostly cloudy. And this afternoon, we could be looking at rain and thunderstorms. Our high for today is 26.
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2: with Pooja and Gurdeep.
0: So we got two stories you need to know. What do you have, Steph?
3: Okay, you can play with garbage at the CNE.
0: What?
3: Okay, so this is probably one of the coolest things.
0: Do you win a prize?
3: No, you don't. And it's not actually playing with garbage, but it kind of is. So this is really cool. It's coming to the CNE. It's literally made of garbage. It's called the Junkestra. Instead of the orchestra, the Junkestra Music Garden.
0: Okay.
3: It's a 10-piece orchestra. And it's made entirely out of recycled stuff.
0: Oh, that's cool.
3: And so it's a huge xylophone. It's made from 40 old hockey sticks, a bass that was made from a cedar 2x4, and an entire wall of paint cans. And it's all tuned so you can actually play a song by hitting them.
0: No way.
3: Yeah. And if you don't know anything about music, yes, we don't know anything about music.
0: Like the public can
3: do
0: this? Oh, nice.
3: Each instrument has a code. You scan it on your phone, and it gives you colored notes that you can follow. So it'll look like you know what you're doing.
0: Wow.
3: So if you have no musical ability, you can pretend that you're in this orchestra. They have a 30 drum line.
0: Why did you look at me when you said no musical ability?
3: I'm just saying.
0: Like if you're...
3: Just
0: in general.
3: Just hint, maybe. Yeah.
0: Okay.
3: It'll sound great doing it.
0: There's a drum line?
3: There's a 30 drum line, live microphone. So there's a place for everybody. So you can also sing if you don't want to be playing any instruments.
0: Oh.
3: So also really good for you to do as well. They have 20 songs that you can learn and play. It's happening at Kids World at the CNE, and it's happening every single day from 10 a.m. to 8 a.m. when the CNE opens from the 21st to September 7th.
0: Honestly, that is a reason that's another draw for me to go to the CNE with my kids. That actually
3: it sounds like a lot of fun. So when somebody says to you, you're playing, you're garbage at playing music or you're garbage at singing, just be like, no, I'm actually playing garbage.
0: Yeah, I'm playing garbage. They're like, we're used to it.
3: What do you got?
0: So when it comes to peeling hard-boiled eggs.
3: This is like, I have trauma over this.
0: No, you're not good at it.
3: No.
0: Some people just find it difficult. There's not maybe a go-to technique that works for everyone. Behind the scenes, just, you know, here, we all bring in our hard-boiled eggs.
3: And I buy them already peeled.
0: Yes, and they're a little bit stinky.
3: They are stinky.
0: But, you know, still peeling them is the challenging part. So enter in experts who put a bunch of methods to the test to find the easiest, fastest, most optimal way to do it.
3: Every year. Tell me now what
0: okay,
3: it is.
0: So you tell me which one you think works best.
3: None.
0: One is the crack and roll.
3: Nope.
0: Okay. This is what I do. This is the one where you just tap it and then you roll it and then the shell comes off quite easily. Mm-hmm. The other one is peel underwater.
3: No, that's horrible. That creates a disaster.
0: So you actually put it in a bowl. You take one egg at a time. It's in lukewarm water.
3: Tried it.
0: And then you crack it against the bottom of the bowl.
3: Yeah.
0: And then slip it off underwater. Okay.
3: It seems like it should be such an awesome way to do it.
0: But no.
3: No.
0: Okay. Then there's the store in water where they're actually stored in water in the fridge overnight. And then that makes them easier to peel.
3: Oh, okay, that I've never tried.
0: Okay.
3: Okay.
0: There's the spoon.
3: Yeah, that's terrible.
0: Where you take off like a little dime size.
3: It starts
0: piece.
3: Working, I get so excited, and then it cracks in half.
0: Yeah.
3: And I'm like, oh.
0: And then you gotta add the spoon.
3: Yeah.
0: Okay, and then there's the blowing out method where you only peel off the top of it, and then you actually blow out the egg from the shell, which sounds
3: gross.
0: Just not
3: that's
0: right.
3: Only if you're eating it yourself.
0: Yeah. So of all of them, the most optimal, the one that got a 10 out of 10, only took 15 seconds to do, and they say the shell comes off so easily and leaves the egg perfect. You know, where
3: I'll be the judge of that.
0: No divots in it. Mm-hmm. It's just perfectly smooth. Peel underwater.
3: No, that is the worst one. That one, it turns into like a disaster.
0: Peel underwater. I must admit, I have not tried this technique.
3: I have, and it like falls apart, and then the shell starts digs itself into the egg part.
0: No,
3: it's like, what's happening?
0: No, this might be a you problem, but
3: I don't know. This is why they made the pre-peeled eggs for me.
0: There
3: for
0: you go.
3: $5.69 at the grocery store for six eggs. I'm cool with that.
0: Okay, so there's that option, or if you're going to do it yourself, try the peel underwater method.
3: Let me know how it goes.
0: Yeah.
1: Coming up next on the Pooja and Gurdeep Show.
0: Coming up,

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1: With Pooja and Gurdeep.
2: Okay, here it is for your hump day. According to a recent survey, most men say they can do this, but only about 10% of women say they can. Didn't know this was a gender thing. Where do you fall on this? Can you do this?
3: I don't know.
2: What? How do you not know? Have you gone your whole life and you don't know if you can do this?
3: Yes.
2: You can do it?
3: Yes.
2: Okay. Yeah, I can do it. Not well, but yeah. I can do it. Like most things, I can do it, but not well. According to a recent survey, most men say they can do this, but only about 10% of women say they can.
3: Gender thing.
2: I didn't know. I guess we'll find out when we get some calls. What do you think the answer is? Give us a call at 416-872-2434, 416-872-CHFI. Let's get a check on your news now with Eva Fragiscados.
4: Good morning. It's a double feature for Skywatchers today with two celestial events, a partial solar eclipse this afternoon and the peak of the Perseid meteor shower overnight. The forecast

0: Doesn't appear to be cooperating, with clouds expected to increase by noon, creating poor viewing for the partial solar eclipse, which begins at 12:55 this afternoon and reaches its peak at 1:40. The new Gordie Howe International Bridge is thriving. New numbers from Statistics Canada shows the new crossing between Detroit and Windsor accounted for more than 40% of traffic between the cities in the first 5 days of operation. The bridge opened to traffic on July 27th. In Colombia, the president declared a national disaster following Monday's 7.4 magnitude earthquake that killed over 200 people. Rescue operations continue in Cali, the country's second largest city, where many are still working to find survivors trapped in collapsed buildings. Over 3,000 people remain missing. In sports, it's another win for the Jays. They beat the Red Sox 5-3. They face off again tonight at 7:07. CHY weather, sun and cloud with some showers this afternoon, a high of 26. Tonight, more showers and a low of 17. Thursday, sun and cloud with a high of 27. Right now, it's 20 degrees. All this week on the Pooja and Gurdeep Show, you can win Ed Sheeran tickets when he comes to the Rogers Centre this month. When you hear an Ed Sheeran song, text Ed to 981-981 and you can see Ed Sheeran live. 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

0: Looking for the answer to our nearly impossible question. According to a recent survey, most men say they can do this, but about 10% of women say they can. So what is it?
1: Got a text from Kevin. This is playing off yesterday's, thinking that they can drive their cars well.
0: Burn.
1: That's not the right answer.
0: No, it's not the right one. We're going to get to more of your guesses coming up.

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1: With Pooja and Gurdeep.
2: All right, here it is. According to a recent survey, most men say they can do this, but only about 10% of women say they can. And now we're just thinking about all the things that most men say they can do, but women say they can, but very few of them. Ashley and Oshawa, what do you think?
3: Is it a pull-up?
2: Oh, yes.
4: I can't do that.
2: Can I tell you, it's one of the goals in the gym for me, that and push-ups. And it's so hard to do. It might just be because, yes, women are built a certain way and men are built a certain way. Can you do one, Ashley?
3: Like one time when I was 120 pounds, not anymore.
2: It was one time? Yeah. 20 years ago? Yeah. Very good guess and very accurate, but not the right answer.
5: Oh, have a good day, buddy.
2: Okay, you too. Let's go to Grimsby. Irene, do you have a guess?
6: Yes. Change a flat tire.
2: Oh, that's my answer to everything. That is such a good guess because I don't know. Was there a school? Was there a class?
4: I can't do it.
2: Do they teach it now that they didn't teach it when I was learning how to drive? I don't know how to change a tire.
4: Neither. Chris, can you change a tire?
7: Absolutely not.
4: Oh, okay.
2: Okay. Irene, can you?
6: I can.
2: Oh,
6: yes,
2: can.
6: I've done it.
2: Where did you learn how to do it?
6: I guess maybe my father.
2: Oh, nice. Yes. I feel like if you're going to get your license, your driver's license,
4: yes,
2: you should be taught how to change a tire.
6: Not that I would recommend it, but I did change a tire on a highway.
2: Oh, wow.
6: So I don't recommend it. I went on the shoulder and I didn't know any better. I just did it.
2: Well, I mean, that's impressive, Irene. I'm glad you can do that. I can't, but that's not the right answer.
6: Okay. Thank you very much. Have a great day.
2: You too. Oh, it's Matt from Bradford. What's your guess?
8: It is Matt from Bradford. Snap your fingers.
2: Oh, that's hard for people.
4: Yeah, some people can't snap. Yeah, that's right.
2: And you think men can do it and women can't?
8: From what I can tell, yeah.
2: Well, look.
8: Very small group.
2: Here's two women snapping it up for you.
8: Nice.
2: Matt, good guess. I don't know who you're hanging out with, but not the right answer.
8: Uncoordinated people.
2: Yes. You can try again. Thanks, Matt.
8: Thanks, guys.
2: Bye. Lots of great texts on the text line as well. To 981-981. Michelle saying, maybe juggling?
4: Oh, I can't juggle.
2: Juggling is, that's a whole other...
4: I used to try and juggle when I was a kid. I just couldn't figure it out.
2: I think it's also a practice thing. Like, I told you that I took a busking class.
4: Yeah. Yes, I remember this.
2: I wanted to be a serious actress. Busking is part of it. You know, you got to busk on the street.
4: But it's coordination, too.
2: It is hand and eye coordination. And the more I practice, like, I could get better at it, but it's not a skill that I know how to do.
4: No, don't know how to do it.
2: This is one from Rosa saying, parallel parking. I'm in the 10% that can do this girl power. Yes, Rosa. Parallel parking's not intimidating to me anymore. It used to be.
4: No, when I did my exam, I was amazing. I did it in like one try.
2: Oh, wow.
4: And now, it's a couple tries.
2: Yeah, if I hadn't had to do it every single day picking up the kids, I probably wouldn't be good at it. Yeah. But because I have to do it often, yes. Sonia saying float?
4: Float like in the water? Women are not good at floating.
2: I wonder why. Okay, lots of follow-up questions, and I'll leave it with this one. Mary saying pee standing up.
4: Okay,
2: now that's too accurate.
4: Yes.
2: Well, that could also apply.
4: I went to some bush parties when I was a kid back in BC. You have to go. There's no bathrooms there.
2: But you're not standing.
4: Kind of. It's a small squat. You don't know what's on the ground. It's dark at night.
2: Oh, dear. Okay, there's too many things to jump on here. Let's just avoid all of it. According to a recent survey, most men say they can do this, but only 10% of women say they can. I'm not going to give you a hint. I think we're going to get there.
4: Okay.
2: Give us a call. 416-872-2434.

0: case you missed it, we are giving away a pair of tickets to go see Ed Sheeran when he comes into the Rogers Center on August 21st. All we're asking you to do is listen for an Ed Sheeran song. And guess what? We haven't played it yet. When you hear it, you're going to text Ed, E-D, and your full name to 981981. Ed and your full name to 981981. When you hear an Ed Sheeran song, and then we may be calling you to hook you up with a pair of tickets. It's going to be a great concert on August 21st at the Rogers Center.
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0: Yeah!
2: Oh, my gosh.
0: Oh, my gosh. 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
3: With Peachfly Traffic, I'm Eva Frajascados. Westbound on the 401, it looks like those problems approaching Yonge and the Express still in the right lane. It's blocked with a stalled vehicle. You'll find it slow from west of Kennedy, both Express and Collector lanes. And then that Brimley ramp to the West 401 looks like that's closed off as well for a stalled vehicle. If you're on the South 427, busy Finch to the 409 ramp due to construction. North 410 at Sandalwood, right lane still closed off for construction. There's no shortcut for saving time, but saving money is simple. 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
6: Your nearly impossible question. According to a recent survey, most men say they can do this, but only about 10% of women say they can. And we're getting texts.
7: Adrian says, pat your head and rub your belly. Can you do it?
6: I think so. Oh, no.
7: No, you're petting your head.
6: Wow, that was harder than it looks.
7: That's
6: we're getting
7: not
6: to
7: it.
6: More of your guesses coming out.

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1: With Pooja and Gurdeep.
2: Here it is for your hump day. Gurdeep is off. He'll be back next week. According to a recent survey, most men say they can do this, but only about 10% of women say they can. Let's go to Vanessa in Hamilton. What do you think it is?
3: Like doing barbecuing because they said that they are the king of the grill.
2: Oh, like the grill master has to be a male, not a woman.
4: Yeah.
2: Oh, that's a good guess because I do think there's probably a lot of men who are just like, hey, step aside.
4: Yeah, I'll do it.
3: Yeah.
4: I
3: can,
2: let me do the barbecue. And they have to have the, you know, the gravelly voice.
4: Yeah.
2: Yeah. Vanessa, good guess. Are you a good griller?
3: No.
2: Okay.
3: Not at all.
2: Yeah. Good guess. Not the right answer, though.
3: Okay. Thank you.
2: Have a good one.
3: Bye.
2: Bye. Sue from Aurora, do you have a guess to our nearly impossible question?
5: Is it whistling?
2: You got it! Woo-hoo! Sue, how did you know the answer was whistling?
5: Because I know, like, a lot of guys do it, but, I have a trouble with it, and other people do so.
2: And there's, like,
5: you know,
2: there's
5: my friends.
2: There's the sweet whistle, and then there's, like, the, you
4: aggressive.
2: Know, the aggressive whistle, which you do with your fingers.
4: Exactly. Yes. Like, that's, like, at, like, sports events.
2: Yes.
4: So my dad taught me how to do that. I spent, like, an entire day in my bedroom when I was, like, 7 trying to perfect it, and I finally got it.
2: You did?
4: Yeah. So it's, like, concerts and sporting events.
2: Can
4: it's
2: you give
4: loud.
2: Us a taste right now?
4: It's so loud.
2: Can we try?
4: No, my hands are dirty also.
2: I gotta go wash my hands. Okay, wash your hands and then we'll come back and do it. Do you know how to whistle, Sue?
5: No, not very well, no.
2: Yeah, same. Okay, well, you got it right.

0: much for playing.
1: Thank you.
0: Have a good one.
1: You guys have a great day.
0: You too.
1: Thanks so much.
0: And of course, we have the cash haul coming up at 7 o'clock for $1,000. And we have to wait for Steph to aggressively whistle after she washes her hands.
2: Thank you.
0: That's coming up.

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1: Good morning. Sky watchers are in for a treat today as a pair of space events will be visible in the GTA. The Perseid meteor shower will hit its peak tonight and a partial solar eclipse will also be visible. According to NASA, between 50 and 100 meteors per hour will be visible under ideal conditions late tonight into Thursday morning. You can catch the eclipse at 1:40 this afternoon. There are 12 wildfires burning out of control in this province. Natural Resources Minister Mike Harris says there are over 150 active fires across Ontario, and crews have put out dozens of fires over the last 2 weeks. This year, the province battled its largest wildfire in our recorded history north of Thunder Bay. Commuters using the Unionville GO station may need to make changes thanks to the Honda Indy. The racetrack is just steps away from the station, and starting this evening, you won't be able to park there, though the station is open and trains are still running. Metrolink says all the lots will be closed, and passenger pickup and drop-off are also unavailable. In sports, it's another win for the Jays. They beat the Red Sox 5-3. They face off

0: again tonight at 7:07. CHY weather, sun and cloud with some showers this afternoon, a high of 26. Tonight, more showers and a low of 17. Thursday, sun and cloud with a high of 27. Right now, it's 20 degrees. 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
1: It is time for the cash call. We are making the cash call right now. You got four rings to pick up. If you entered in a keyword yesterday at any point, because you had 12 chances from 8 a.m. to 8 p.m., we could be calling

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1: And we've had pickups every single day so far.
0: Okay, let's not jinx it. Yeah, let's see what happens. That's one ring. It's fine. People don't always pick up the phone right away. We give you four.
2: Oh, come on. Did I actually just jinx it?
1: No.
0: No, you didn't. There's no way.
3: Your call has been...
0: Oh, what?
1: Okay, I'm not saying that ever again.
0: Wow. You did just jinx it.
1: I'm sorry.
0: We didn't get a pickup. So that now means that the cash call is $2,000 at this time tomorrow, and you want to make sure you're the person who picks up the phone.
1: Pick up the phone.
0: Oh, this person's going to see the missed call and know that they missed out on $1,000. Don't let that be you. 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
0: So I came across a parenting hack that had me laughing out loud, and I wanted to share it to see what you think. That's coming up in 10 minutes. Also, in the Daily Double, just after 7:30, I'm going to share news about a massive, massive TV franchise that's coming to Canada. I'm so excited. And we still haven't played an Ed Sheeran song, but it is coming up. When you hear it, you're going to text Ed and your name to 981981. And then you may be winning tickets to his concert on August 21st at the Rogers Centre. Make sure you're listening out for an Ed Sheeran song.

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5: 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In the meantime, we have some funny stories that we received so far, and these are all qualifiers.
6: Yes. So Natalia texted us and said, my daughter told her teacher in kindergarten that we were not her real family, that we found her on a rock.
5: Darlene writing us to say, my son handed his teacher a recycled gift bag and said, my mom got this present and she didn't want it. So she called everyone in our family and they didn't want it either. So she said to just bring it to school and give it to you.
6: Wow.
5: Oh my gosh, I love that.
6: Cody sent this one in. My kid shared that mommy has a secret chocolate stash. I mean, who doesn't?
5: Mm-hmm.
6: I'm less upset that they told everyone that I'm now exposed and they know my hiding spot.
5: Oh, wow. That's not fair. Dolly Butler texting us to say, my daughter, Caitlin, had to write 10 reasons why I love mom. 1 through 7 were the normal sweet things, like she gives good hugs, she reads me books, etc. The rest were because she tells my teacher I'm sick and lets me stay home when I'm not. 9, because she sometimes does my homework if we forget about it.
6: Oh, no.
5: 10, because she loves me more than anyone except my dad.
6: Oh.
5: Yeah, since I know parent and teacher night was the week after she read this to her class. That was not fun, I'm sure.
6: Wow. Mm-hmm. What is the funniest or most embarrassing thing that your child has shared at school that you wish that they hadn't?
5: Yes, thank you to all of our qualifiers. Keep them coming. Text school and your story to 981-981. We could be calling you on Friday morning.
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9: With CHY Traffic, I'm Eva Frangiscatos. On the eastbound side of the 401, just volume from the 427 to the 400. Westbound 401, it's also quite busy. The Brimley ramp to the west 401 still closed off for a stalled vehicle. North CVP approaching Lawrence, left lane is closed off. That's all because of a collision. Westbound Queen west of Spadina, that's blocked now as well. And that's all because of a collision. Needing an oil change or maintenance check? Drop in to Mr. Lou Plus Tires. No appointment needed before you hit the road this summer. Mr. Lou Plus Tires, celebrating 50 years.
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5: 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Oh, yes, it worked. I'm going to tell you what it is next.

0: 20, 20 degrees on our way to 26. It will feel like 31, but it's the rain and thunderstorms you need to be worried about this afternoon. 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
0: As parents, you know, you are looking for all sorts of

0: If you see the video, it's hilarious because you can
1: all
0: just see
1: all of these are frozen children.
0: The fear on the children's faces of, oh my goodness, if we run away from mom, we will be frozen at Target.
1: I wish
0: till the end of time.
1: My kids never ran away when they were kids. They were actually pretty good. It's now that's the issue. But I wish I had this hack.
0: I know. And look, you can say, oh, it's not okay to lie to your children. You can say all the things. I get all of it. But sometimes you just got to do what works,
1: that's
0: right?
1: Arm them. You're keeping them close. You want to just get
0: safe.
1: In and out too. Like sometimes you can't drop your kids off at a sitter or your mom's or your dad's or wherever, and you have to take them with you. And this is a very quick hack to get your stuff done
0: and get them to behave and not get lost.
1: Yes.
0: It's for their safety. Yeah. I got to say, my sister had one growing up that I really loved. She would tell her kids to go play, and they'd be like, I'm bored. And she'd be like, well, you better use your imagination. And they'd be like, no, but I'm bored. And she would say, well, you know, your imagination brain cells, if you don't use them, you lose them. And like, you'll just never have an imagination if you don't play. And they would get freaked out that they would lose their imagination. So they just go quickly make believe something.
1: Good.
0: Which worked.
1: That's good, yeah.
0: With my kids, this one I've been doing lately, and it's been great.
1: Telling them you're leaving them at the airport?
0: No, not that one. Is that, you know, they're very tall kids, right?
1: Yeah.
0: Me and my husband are both very tall. So they're tall. And people are always commenting on how tall they are. Everywhere they go, people are like, you're so tall. So I told them, do you know why you're so tall? And they're like, no. And I'm like, because you eat all of your food at dinner. You never waste any food. And you sleep all night.
1: Yes.
0: Uninterrupted.
1: Good one.
0: Yes. So if you sleep all night and eat all your food, you will keep growing. Otherwise, you'll stop growing.
1: But you're also not wrong.
0: Yeah.
1: That's actually factual.
0: It's kind of true.
1: Helps, like, yeah, it helps you grow, helps your cells.
0: No, they live in fear of, like, if a night goes by and they're like, I didn't grow because I didn't sleep.
1: They're like, hand me some broccoli, Mom.
0: Yes, it works. So at the end of the day, you can say what you want. This mom, she's on to something.
1: I want to try this with my kids, but they're 16 and 14. Do you think it still works?
0: You'll be like, yeah, Target freezes you. Yeah. They'll be like, thanks, Mom. We'll stay.
1: Yeah, exactly.
0: We're good. Imagine being trapped in a department store. That'd be great.
1: Be so much fun. Yeah.
0: Well, whatever it is that you're doing with your kids, I mean, maybe you want to share it at 981-981. I'd love to read, what's your hack with your children that works? Because you got to do what works at the end of the day.

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1: All week, we've been giving away pairs of tickets to Ed Sheeran. We have another pair waiting for you. You do have to wait for an Ed Sheeran song. 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

Getting texts from Julie Robertson saying, I used to tell my son he had a limited number of words in a day. He needed to be quiet for a while or he would run out of words before the end of the day.

0: hey, it worked for at least 20 minutes of quiet in the afternoon.
1: Oh, I'm going to try that now.
0: Yeah. Got to do what works. Steph, you can't try that on me. I do have to speak on the show.
1: You have a limited number of words, Pooja.
0: 731, 20 degrees. Let's get a check on news with Eva Fragiscados.
2: Good morning. Skip the TV watching tonight and instead look up at the sky. The Perseid meteor shower will hit its peak late tonight into early Thursday morning, and some experts suggest this could be the best time in nearly 20 years to see them. NASA says the shower can deliver up to 100 meteors every hour. We'll also get a partial solar eclipse this afternoon just before 2. Wildfires continue to burn across the country. The Natural Resources Minister says in Ontario, there are over 150 active fires with 12 burning out of control. In the northern part of the province, crews have put out dozens of fires in the last 2 weeks. A new experimental drug fighting pancreatic cancer is showing some positive results as it looks to get approval. Daraxonrasib is an oral targeted therapy that blocks specific proteins from creating more pancreatic cancer cells. For those who took the drug once daily, the risk of death was cut by 60% and nearly doubled overall survival. In sports, it's another win for the Jays. They beat the Red Sox 5-3. They face off again tonight at 7:07. CHY weather, sun and cloud with some showers this afternoon, a high of 26. Tonight, more showers and a low of 17. Thursday, sun and cloud with a high of 27. Right now, it's 20 degrees.

0: Great song, Tegan and Sarah on the Pooja and Gurdeep Show. 739, 20 degrees on our way to 26 with showers and thunderstorms this afternoon.
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0: So we got two stories you need to know. Gurdeep is off on vacation. He will be back next week. What do you have, Steph?
3: Okay, so remember when he said he was done after this album and his tour, and then apparently he changed his mind because, well, just hold on. Back in January of 2025, he said he felt like he had basically mastered his character. He was ready to move on from the name. His album, Hurry Up Tomorrow, was supposed to be the final chapter. This was the third and the final part of After Hours and Dawn FM.
0: Oh.
3: During the first show in Stockholm, he made it pretty clear. The Weeknd is not going anywhere.
0: Okay.
3: He's going to stay The Weeknd. He said he tasted retirement a little bit. He said he didn't like the way that it feels.
0: No.
3: He's not going to disappear. I know. I get it. You've been playing this like character, I guess. For us, it was never a character, but for him, it was.
0: It's like his stage name or whatever
3: right.
0: It was.
3: And so he's probably going to try and just like break out of that and then be himself. But I think he realized, hold on, I actually kind of like this.
0: Yeah.
3: So good news. Weeknd's not going anywhere. Abel might be closing that chapter, but The Weeknd, he's here to stay.
0: Okay. We will take it. I whenever I hear like when Eminem said he was retiring,
3: yeah.
0: I was like, what? You
3: and
0: just started your career. What are you talking about?
3: And then calling you Abel now. You're The Weeknd. You'll always be The Weeknd.
0: Yes. I think retirement sounds like a good idea until you try it.
3: Exactly.
0: I mean, we have a lot of retired people who are listening going, no, it's great. Okay. So
3: what
0: this,
3: do you got?
0: This is big. Love is Blind is finally coming to Canada.
3: Woo!
0: And if you are familiar with the franchise, you know, it's literally every country in the world.
3: Yes.
0: Except for ours. Until now.
3: I heard this a couple years ago and it never happened, so I'm so glad it's actually happening.
0: Insight Productions just announced the Canadian edition coming to Netflix, and they are casting for it right now.
3: Is that where Gurdeep is?
0: Well,
3: is that why he's off?
0: I mean, it's quite an application process, so it's possible. Now, if you're living under a rock and you have no idea what Love is Blind is, basically it's, you know, singles who are getting to know each other in a pod. They don't get to see each other.
3: Yes.
0: They basically fall in love in the pods.
3: It's
0: they propose,
3: so
0: again, without seeing the other person. And then there's the big reveal.
3: Yeah.
0: They sort of go on kind of like a honeymoon type of thing.

0: Then they live together.
1: They have to get married within like 30 days after they meet, right?
0: Yes, yeah. It all happens within a month. And at the very end, the end of the show, the finale is whether or not they say yes or no at the altar. And it's a lot of drama.
1: It's my favorite. It's my only reality TV show that I watch. I love it.
0: It's so good. And I will say that in a lot of the seasons, there's always one marriage that goes on and they continue to be married. There's even been some Love is Blind babies.
1: Yes.
0: Except for Denver. Denver didn't have a single person say yes.
1: That was a bizarre season.
0: That was bizarre. But it's our turn. And I got to say, I'm so excited. But part of me is excited because I want to sign Gurdeep up.
1: Maybe he's there right now.
0: Do you think that that's allowed? Am I allowed to sign him up without his permission?
1: Try it. See what happens.
0: I don't see him going for it. I don't see him being okay with the whole world watching him on Netflix fall in love.
1: I think for him, like, the pod part would be so good.
0: I think so, too, because I think, you know, he's got such a great personality. Yeah. So, of course, they're all going to fall in love with him.
1: Yeah.
0: But then for him to just fall in love with somebody based on the values.
1: Yes.
0: And, you know, and
1: sight unseen, Pooja.
0: Yes, the humor. Like, all of the things that bring two people together. I think it could be so good.
1: Me, too.
0: Okay, so if you want to apply, you can fill out the... Exactly. There's an application online. The only criteria, you have to be 19 years of age or older.
1: And single. Don't be like some people that went on and weren't single.
0: Oh, and they were talking to someone literally days before they got cast. You have to be a Canadian citizen or a permanent resident of Canada since January 1st of 2027. And the application goes through everything. Hair color, eye color, your highest level of education, your occupation, your social media handles, what it looks like at your job. Like, you would have to reveal all of this. So many questions. You get the idea. You also have to submit a short video. We could do that for
1: Let's do this.
0: I'm just saying.
1: I think we should.
0: Okay. Maybe anyone...
1: If you don't, I will.
0: Right. We'll try to convince him. And maybe anyone who's listening, if you think he'd be good for it, you could also try to convince him by sending him the link to the application online. Good luck.
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0: So we still haven't played an Ed Sheeran song, and when we do, you could win tickets to go see Ed Sheeran. This is on August 21st at the Rogers Center. We're giving away a pair of tickets. We've been doing it all week. So whenever you hear that song, you're going to text Ed and your full name to 981-981, and you may be going to see him.

0: tickets for you because we just told you to text us Ed after hearing an Ed Sheeran song. And if you did that, we may be calling you right now.
1: Hello.
0: Hi, is that Danielle?
1: It is Danielle.
0: Danielle, why do you sound so excited?
1: Because I'm hoping to send Sheeran tickets.
0: You don't even know who it is. It's Pooja calling from CHMI.
1: Oh my God.
0: Yes, you just won Ed Sheeran tickets. Does that mean you are a huge Ed Sheeran fan, Danielle?
1: Yes.
0: Oh my goodness. Well, congratulations. He's coming for 3 shows. You're going to go to the August 21st show. Who are you bringing with you?
1: I haven't even figured that out yet because I was not expecting this call.
2: Have you ever gone to one of his concerts?
1: I have never.
2: Oh my gosh. You're going to have so much fun. It is literally one of my top 5 concerts I've ever been to.
0: Agreed.
2: Yeah.
0: Agreed.
1: I'm literally vibrating right now.
0: We love that, I think. Danielle, thank you so much for listening to the Pooja and Gurneep Show and have so much fun at the concert.
1: Thank you so much.
0: And keep listening because we are not done yet. We have another pair of tickets we're giving away tomorrow. We'll do it again on Friday. It's the same drill. When you hear an Ed Sheeran song on the Pooja and Gurneep Show, all you're going to do is text Ed and your full name to 981981. And you also may be going, just like Danielle, go see Ed Sheeran on August 21st.
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6: Traffic on Eva Frangiscato's. If you're on the westbound 401 west of Leslie Collectors, problems through there have cleared away. Still very busy on the north 400 north of Highway 88. Right lane is closed for a collision. If you're east on the QEW approaching Dorval, problems through there have cleared away. It's slow from east of Appleby and Queen both ways west of Spadina. That remains blocked off. That's all because of a collision. So expect some delays through there. 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
13: Good morning. It's a double feature for Skywatchers today with two celestial events, a partial solar eclipse this afternoon and the peak of the Perseid meteor shower overnight. The forecast doesn't appear to be cooperating, with clouds expected to increase by noon, creating poor viewing for the partial solar eclipse, which begins at 12:55 this afternoon and reaches its peak at 1:40. The new Gordie Howe International Bridge is thriving. New numbers from Statistics Canada shows the new crossing between Detroit and Windsor accounted for more than 40% of traffic between the cities in the first 5 days of operation. The bridge opened to traffic on July 27th. In Colombia, the president declared a national disaster following Monday's 7.4 magnitude earthquake that killed over 200 people. Rescue operations continue in Cali, the country's second largest city, where many are still working to find survivors trapped in collapsed buildings. Over 3,000 people remain missing. In sports, it's another win for the Jays. They beat the Red Sox 5-3. They face off again tonight at 7:07. CHY weather, sun and cloud with some showers this afternoon, a high of 26. Tonight, more showers and a low of 17. Thursday, sun and cloud with a high of 27. Right now, it's 20 degrees.
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12: So we make the cash call every morning at 7 o'clock. That's when we call, and we give you four rings to pick up, and we call from a private number. So we give you all of this warning in advance to make sure you take the call blockers off so that there's no excuse not to pick up the phone. We've had a perfect week so far. Mm-hmm. What happened this morning? One ring. It's fine. People don't always pick up the phone right away. So we give you four.
16: Well, come on. Did I actually just jinx it?
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12: No, you didn't. There's no way.
18: Your call has been...
12: Oh, what?
16: Okay, I'm not saying that ever again. Wow.
12: Yeah, so Stefan said, oh, what if we don't get a pickup today? And that's exactly what happened. And you know what? That person missed that call.
16: Yes.
12: And knows that they lost out on $1,000. You don't want to be that person tomorrow.
16: But tomorrow morning,
12: yeah,
16: $2,000.
12: $2,000 at 7 o'clock. But in order...

0: to get in on the 2,000, you have to get in on the keywords. We give you 12 of them every hour starting this hour until 8 p.m. So listen this hour. 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
0: Fishtifer has welcomed his newborn nephew into the world. However, he's having trouble with one part of the welcome. He'll tell us all about it coming up.

0: song. 805, 20 degrees. Keep the umbrellas handy today. Chance of showers and thunderstorms this afternoon.
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0: Big congratulations to Fish Defer, who welcomed his nephew Miles into the world.
3: Oh, yay.
0: It's been a couple months. Miles is 2 months old now?
4: 2 months, yes.
0: 2 months. I just go back to that time when my babies were that age.
3: I miss babies.
0: I miss holding
3: hug babies. Yeah.
0: I see a baby and I immediately were like, I just want to go to the baby.
3: Yes, I know.
0: And
3: it's not okay because some people are like, what are you doing?
0: Yeah.
3: Don't hold your baby.
0: You are a complete stranger. Yeah. Leave my baby alone. Yeah. Fish Defer, you are having trouble with this one part of welcoming Miles into the world. And what is that?
4: That one part is holding Miles, holding the baby.
0: Why?
4: I don't know. I don't know if it's PTSD of holding the baby, but I feel like whenever a new baby is born, there's this pressure. Everyone's like, hold the baby, hold the baby. And then after, you know, lots of convincing, I hold the baby. And then it's, you know, hold your arm this way. Make sure your wrist is on a 90 degree. Support the neck. Support the neck. And then I'm stuck in this weird position holding the baby. And it just doesn't feel right. And I've also seen...

0: Once you get stuck with the baby, you get stuck holding the baby.
1: See, I don't know what parents you're hanging out with, because when I had my daughter and my son, I would not give up my babies. I would wait for people to ask to hold my baby, because right. I loved holding my babies. And when they held them, I'm like, are you done?
2: Yeah. I would take them back. Baby back. Yeah. Control issues?
1: No, I just loved, because I know that you don't get that time.
2: Oh my gosh.
1: Very long.
2: And the baby smell and all. You're missing out, Fishtifer. So is it a fear? Is it more the fear? Is that what the overwhelming feeling is?
0: There's just too much pressure to get it right. To okay. hold the baby correctly. There's a lot
2: hard.
0: Of pressure.
2: How many times has Miles come to visit?
0: So since Miles has been born for 2 months, as you said, I think I've seen him 4 times.
2: 4 times and you haven't held Miles yet?
0: And I've not. So like the first time when, you know, Julie and her partner Dan offered, you know, jokingly, me and my partner Taylor said, no, thank you. You know, lots of
2: no,
0: laughs.
2: Thank you. I've never. Anyone say no?
1: Nobody has ever rejected a baby in my presence.
2: I don't think I know what that life is about.
1: Me neither.
0: But now we're going on four visits.
1: Yeah, okay, that's
0: and now
1: ridiculous.
0: It's not so much laughing, and I'm sort of reading their faces, and I'm like, am I being rude by not
2: can
0: saying
2: I come
0: sure?
2: Hold the baby?
1: Can I just come over and do it for you?
0: I'm like, well, it's just like, I'll hold it, take the picture for the history books, and then like
2: photo albums. One day Miles is going to grow up and be like, oh, where's the picture of
1: in my history book?
2: Chris, yeah.
0: I know. And Uncle Taylor too.
2: Yeah, like, Taylor. Oh wait, Taylor has also not held a baby?
0: And he's the blood relative here, and he has not held the baby.
2: What is happening? 4 visits and you have not held the baby?
0: No.
2: Oh my. Okay, what would you do if Ozzy, who's your baby, is a dog? What if, you know, somebody refused to hold Ozzy? How would you feel about it?
0: Oh, well, they're crazy, clearly. No. No, but lots of people are afraid of dogs. And I can tell on their face when someone does not.
2: Are you afraid of babies?
0: Maybe I am. Well, like, and like stuff comes out of their mouth.
2: Yes,
0: and
2: they're
0: like,
2: babies.
0: I've heard of this term blowout, which seems very unpleasant if you're holding the baby. Like, there's so many things that can go wrong.
2: They don't bite, I'll tell you that much. And okay, well, why don't you tell us, is it rude to not hold a newborn baby in the family, especially since
1: yes,
2: it's been 4 visits now. The baby is 2 months old. Miles is 2 months and still has not been held by Uncle Chris. If you think you have something to say about this, you want to weigh in, give us a call right now at 416-872-2434, 416-872-CHFI. Is it rude to not hold a newborn baby in the family? We want to know.

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14: With CHFI traffic, I'm Eva Fragiscados. On the eastbound side of the 401, volume from Seth Pearson to Keele Express and Collectors. West 401 also slow Markham on and off towards Avenue Express and Collectors, Allen to Dixon. If you're north on the 400, problems at 88 have cleared. Southbound side of the 404 DVP, that's busy with volume. And on the southbound side of the 410, slow Sandalwood to south of Queen.

0: Queen both directions just west of Spadina remains blocked off for a collision. Over 1,000 exotic birds and animals. 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
3: So is it rude to not hold a newborn baby in the family? 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

0: a 20, 21 degrees, making our way up to 26 today with a chance of showers and thunderstorms this afternoon.
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0: Bishopper wants to know if it's rude to not hold a newborn baby in the family after his nephew, Miles, who's 2 months old, has been over now four times, and Fishtifer has yet to hold the baby because you're just not comfortable. Essentially, that's what it boils down to, right? There's just too much going on.
3: Too much pressure.
0: A lot of pressure.
3: Lots can go wrong.
0: So we want to know, is it rude to not hold a baby in the family? Jeff from Pickering, what do you think?
4: Absolutely not, because, you know, I agree with Fishtifer there. There's a bit of a pressure and fear.
0: Yep.
4: Of, you know, dropping the baby. I'll tell you a quick story. When my first son, Ant, was born, you know, after they cleaned him up and swaddled him in a blanket and handed it to me, I was so petrified of holding my firstborn.
0: Oh.
4: For fear of dropping them or, like, the head, you got to support it. So it's a lot of pressure. So I think it's whatever you're comfortable with. And I think you just have to be forthright and frank about it and say, I don't feel comfortable at this stage to hold the baby.
0: Because you don't want a person who's not comfortable holding a baby anyway, right?
5: Yeah.
0: So I guess it's better to be honest. But you never actually dropped the baby, right, Jeff? To be clear?
4: No.
5: Okay, good.
4: I heard my

0: Thanks for weighing in.
1: Christopher, I think that at this point you're creating yourself a mental block and you're making it bigger issue than it actually is. Mm. And you just have to, you know, like rip the Band-Aid off. Mm. Just do it. Hold him a few times. Pick him up and put him down a few times. And then it will become natural.
0: Hot potato.
2: Yeah.
1: Hot potato.
0: Thanks, Annabelle.
1: Thank you. Bye.
0: Bye. I got to say, on the text line at 981-981, majority, actually almost all the texts we got saying, if you're not comfortable, it's okay. It's not rude. So a lot of people just saying, don't worry, Christopher. I will say, I actually got a DM, a voice note clip from your sister-in-law.
3: What?
0: Julie. Yes. She is weighing in on whether or not this is actually considered rude, you not holding her baby. Miles, listen.
3: Oh, no.
4: I will say Daniel and I have spoken to each other about the fact that Chris and Taylor have not held Miles yet. But to me, Miles is more robust than your typical fragile little baby. As everyone knows, he was born over 9 pounds. He's 2 months old now, and he's already over 12 pounds. So he's a big boy. So he's got some weight to him that makes him easier to hold. In my opinion, that should take away some of the scared part of it. In the end, we're not offended, but I will say I'm very excited for the first time that Chris and Taylor hold Miles, and I certainly can't wait to get a good photo that everyone will be able to see.
2: Aw, for the history book.
0: So nice, yeah. And if that's at 14, so be it, okay? You're okay, Christopher. We love you.
3: Thanks, guys.

0: 21 degrees. Probably a good idea to keep the umbrellas handy. Let's get a check on news with Eva Fragiscados.
1: Good morning. Sky watchers are in for a treat today as a pair of space events will be visible in the GTA. The Perseid meteor shower will hit its peak tonight and a partial solar eclipse will also be visible. According to NASA, between 50 and 100 meteors per hour will be visible under ideal conditions late tonight into Thursday morning. You can catch the eclipse at 1:40 this afternoon. There are 12 wildfires burning out of control in this province. Natural Resources Minister Mike Harris says there are

0: Over 150 active fires across Ontario, and crews have put out dozens of fires over the last 2 weeks. This year, the province battled its largest wildfire in our recorded history north of Thunder Bay. Commuters using the Unionville GO station may need to make changes thanks to the Honda Indy. The racetrack is just steps away from the station, and starting this evening, you won't be able to park there, though the station is open and trains are still running. Metrolink says all the lots will be closed, and passenger pickup and drop-off are also unavailable. In sports, it's another win for the Jays. They beat the Red Sox 5-3. They face off again tonight at 7:07. CHY weather, sun and cloud with some showers this afternoon, a high of 26. Tonight, more showers and a low of 17. Thursday, sun and cloud with a high of 27. Right now, it's 20 degrees.
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3: And the cash call is for $2,000 tomorrow at 7 o'clock. We could be calling you. You got to enter in the keywords first. We have a keyword for this hour and then a different keyword every hour until 8 p.m. In total, 12 chances to get in on that $2,000 tomorrow at 7. So this hour's keyword is apple.
4: Apple. I usually bring an apple, and I didn't do groceries this week, so I have no apples.
3: Oh,
4: okay. Apple. A-P-P-L-E, singular.
3: Yes.
4: Apple.
3: Singular apple is what you're going to text us. Apple, A-P-P-L-E, and your full name to 981-981, and then you're in for the $2,000 tomorrow.

0: So Gurdeep is off on vacation. He will be back next week. And that means that we will not be playing Can't Beat Gurdeep because he's not here to beat him. Mm-hmm. It would be fun if we could do it remotely. We're going to have to figure out a way. How do we beat you
1: vacation?
0: Remotely?
1: Yes.
0: That wouldn't be a very fun vacation, would it? And give us $100 of your money
1: while you're at it.
0: Okay, he's back next week, which means Can't Beat Gurdeep will return next week and we'll play then.

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0: It's vinyl record day. And, you know, really, this is the thing that is going to unite all of the generations.
1: Yeah.
0: It is quite interesting that Gen X, Gen Z, millennials, boomers, we all love vinyl. We all have an appreciation for vinyl.
1: I'm so happy that it came back because when I was younger, everything was vinyl. And then we had cassettes, we had DVDs, CDs, all that sort of stuff. But as a kid, I loved listening to records. And I thought, these are going to be gone one day.
0: Yeah.
1: And I'm so glad they're not.
0: Did you hang on to your collection from a kid?
1: I have some. I think they're back home. I'm not sure because I've bought a couple in the last 10 years. I have like a Lady Gaga one and Ed Sheeran one.
0: Mm-hmm.
1: And I think I have a Bruno Mars one, but
0: and they're so expensive.
1: So expensive, but I'm pretty sure they should be at my mom's house back home.
0: Oh, that's nice. Yeah. I have my collection still, and I, you know, I don't know if my kids are going to have an appreciation for it. I hope they do.
1: Yeah.
0: But there was that one record for many of us that you just played over and over again. It has scratches on it.
1: Yep.
0: It would skip. It would do all of the things. But because you just kept playing it so many times.
1: That was my Barbie aerobics one.
0: Oh, is that the one?
1: No, that's not the one. But I had a Barbie aerobics one that I would always play because it was so fun to listen to.
0: Yes. And that's the thing is like, you know, when I look back at the collection, you know, I have Madonna, mm-hmm. Like a Virgin. I have, you know, Thriller. I have all of like the
1: Tina Turner. My sister had all those.
0: Yes.
1: So her collection was huge. But yeah, it was all like the classics.
0: The classics.
1: Lionel,
0: you know,
1: Richie. I love the double ones that you could open up.
0: Yes.
1: And they had like the insert inside.
0: Oh my gosh.
1: Too.
0: Or sometimes they came with posters.
1: Yes.
0: You know, we have Kenny Rogers, Donna Summer. Like just the most amazing vinyl that you can imagine. I'm so glad I hung on to it. However, the one that I played over and over again was none of those.
1: Yeah.
0: It was Mini Pops 80s. And I can't even tell you how much I loved hearing little kids sing covers of songs. I'm not sure why.
1: Okay. Mine is similar.
0: Really?
1: But it wasn't Mini Pops. It was the Chipmunks and the Chipettes. And it was called Born to Rock. And they did like all the classics. They had Madonna. They had Faith. They had Venus.
0: As Chipmunks. Oh my
1: gosh. Was so awesome.
0: I don't know what it is about. There's something about it. Because music's obviously universal. But there's something about Chipmunks and little kids. Yeah. There was every, Girls Just Want to Have Fun. Video Killed the Radio Star. There was some ABBA on there. YMCA.
1: Oh, it was so good. It's such a great CD or album.
0: There were also some songs on there that I'm pretty sure canceled. Like,
1: really?
0: I'm not sure how those...
1: On Mini Pops?
0: I'm not sure how those songs came to be. Or, like, when I read some of the titles and I remember the lyrics, I'm like, I'm pretty sure that song is not appropriate.
1: I think on Chipmunks and Chipettes, it was pretty clean.
0: Okay.
1: Yeah, I'm pretty sure they were pretty clean.
0: So that's somewhere at your mom's house.
1: And that's my favorite. Like, I think I'm going to try and find it online and buy it again. Because if it's not at her house, I loved that album.
0: Well, this is the day to do it. It's Vinyl Record Day. If you have an appreciation for vinyl, you have a collection of your own.
1: Okay, Pooj, wait. I found it. Here's a little taste.
0: Okay.

0: And then...
1: Adorable.
0: Well, did you feel the need to do what I just did, like go really high pitched
1: yes,
0: when you're singing?
1: Always. This is why I think this was the start of me ruining songs.
0: Wow. Yeah. Yes. I'm not going to lie. A part of me wants to buy it too.
1: Okay. If I buy it, you can borrow it.
0: Okay. Thanks.
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0: You know it's going to be an amazing concert when Ed Sheeran comes to Toronto. He's actually here for three shows. We're giving away tickets to the August 21st show, and we gave out pair away earlier this morning in case you missed it. Every morning, we're giving away those tickets. So we still have two more days left. Make sure you are listening. It's pretty simple. 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Pooja and Gurdeep
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11: With CH5 traffic, I'm Eva Frajas-Gattos. If you're on that westbound side of the 401 at Nielsen and the Express, you're going to find that right lane blocked with a stalled vehicle. Then approaching Bayview and the Collectors, the right lane plus the ramp lane blocked with a stalled truck. It's very heavy from about Markham. East 401 east of Allen Express, the right lane blocked now with a stalled vehicle. And South 410 south of Sandalwood, it looks like those problems there, they've all cleared away.

Good morning, happy Wednesday. I'm Sarah Bartok in for Michelle Butterly. 21 degrees in the city with showers and thunderstorms on the way. Hey, flowers need rain, right? Here's Preston Pablo, 98.1 CHFI.

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2: 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So your keyword for this 9 o'clock hour this morning is pair. Pair, P-E-A-R, pair. 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

track was released in Europe in 2005. It actually became a hit there first when Coca-Cola used it as a theme song for an advertising campaign there. But here in North America, American Idol started using it as a theme for the goodbye video for the departing contestants who were voted off the show in the fifth season. Bye-bye. It's going to be a bad day. Nah, don't worry about it. Don't stress. Here's Daniel Powder on CHFI. Where is the

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gray and gloomy out there. Those clouds are going to bring us a chance of showers, maybe even a thunderstorm later this afternoon with a high getting up to 24 degrees. Tonight, showers and 17. Tomorrow, mainly sunny, though, for your Thursday with a high of 28. Right now, we're sitting at 21 degrees. Feels a little warmer with that humidity. Hope you're having a great morning. Thanks for making us a part of it. It's the No Repeat Guarantee on CHFI. 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
2: 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I'm Sarah Bartok in for Michelle Butterly. 23 degrees in the city. The no repeat guarantee underway. I guarantee there will be no repeats of any songs while you work between 9 and 5. 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You want it? 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Your next one is on the way. Right now, no doubt, it's My Life on 98.1 CHFI. 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

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And are you surviving the dating world out there? It's kind of crazy. And have you heard about that Netflix reality dating show / twisted social experiment called Love is Blind? Well, it's actually getting a Canadian spinoff. Now, if you're unfamiliar, the show has unlucky in love singles connect without seeing each other. You don't lay eyes on each other. And then the show asks them to get engaged before they meet face to face. I mean, totally normal, right? Yeah, totally normal. Now, casting is open. So if you want to find your soulmate or maybe just become a villain despised by the internet by being on this show, you can find all the details about Love is Blind here in Canada online. Why not give it a try? Here's Nelly Furtado on CHFI. Orlando.

0: thing that gets used in my house, the AC, but does it always work? 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
2: Well, good morning. I'm Sarah in for Michelle. 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Nobody answered this morning at 7 a.m. when the cash call was made. 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Oh, no. 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

good. Miss Miley and Flowers. Hey there, I'm Sarah Bartok, 1049, 24 degrees in the city currently. And have you heard? We're going to experience a partial solar eclipse today, where the moon covers about 8% of the sun at its peak. Now, the partial event begins at 12:55 this afternoon, reaches a maximum coverage at 1:40, and then ends at 2:23. Now, daylight will remain pretty near normal because only a tiny fraction of the sun is blocked. But if you have to, to look up, always wear certified solar viewing glasses to look at the sun, right? As regular sunglasses won't protect your eyes. Here's Brian Adams. It's Run to You.

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2: 24 degrees in the city, some showers on the way this afternoon. Good morning, I'm Sarah Bartok in for Michelle Butterly today. Mariah on the way, Adele. Also hear from Taylor Swift and so much more as we continue with your no-repeat guarantee. And have you heard? There was no answer with the cash call this morning. That means tomorrow morning's cash call will be $2,000. You want it? You got to enter a keyword. Your next keyword for CHFI's cash call is on the way. Also, got the weekend next, but first, Cyndi Lauper. 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

snooze, you lose. 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So stick with us, all right? 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You ready? This 11 o'clock keyword is melon. Melon. M-E-L-O-N. 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

we have about a 40% chance of showers this afternoon. Risk of a thunderstorm as well. I'm watching people coming into work and they're all bringing their umbrellas just in case. Good plan. You don't want to get caught in it like I did last week. That was fun. Just drenched right through. You couldn't help but laugh. High of about 26 degrees expected. For tonight, we're down to 17 with a chance of showers and thunderstorms. And then, nothing but sunshine for Thursday, Friday.

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2: 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My name's Sarah Bartok, sitting in for Michelle Butterly, who's enjoying a little time off. 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

just a heads up, you're going to see even more bikes on the streets of Toronto this weekend thanks to the annual Toronto Bike Rave. It combines bicycles and lights with synced music while riding through the streets of Toronto from dance destination to dance destination. I love this. It's on Saturday night, starts at 7:30, goes until midnight. You can find details about the Toronto Bike Rave online.

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Sarah, in for Michelle on your Wednesday, and getting to and from Unionville GO Station is about to get a little complicated thanks to this weekend's Honda Indy. Since the racetrack is just steps away from the station, you won't be able to park there as of 6 this evening. Metrolink says all of the lots will be closed and all vehicles have to be removed before then. Passenger pickup and drop-off access also unavailable. Now, while the station's still open and trains are still running, Metrolinx is recommending using Milliken or Centennial stations instead. And if you're off to the Indy, have a great time. Here's Michael Bublé and home on 98.1 CHFI.

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2: 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Honey. Aren't you sweet like honey? H-O-N-E-Y. 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
1: The Blue Jays are in action tonight. 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Tonight's game, Game 3, goes at 7:07. 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
2: Ooh, and you can win more tomorrow morning. 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

the GTA is under a severe thunderstorm watch. Could be like the other day with these storms just dumping a lot of rain really fast, maybe some hail and really windy. They'll be here and there this afternoon into this evening, and it's blocking any chance of us seeing any of this partial solar eclipse.

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Not playing the same song between 9 and 5. 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I'm Brooksy. And the solar eclipse is happening today. Not really for us. Even if it wasn't cloudy, we might only see like a sliver of it. Of course, you know, with eye protection, because this is a solar eclipse, you got to protect the eyes. But over in Spain, Portugal, like Greenland, Iceland, they're going to be able to see the full solar eclipse. And what's really cool for some of them, it's nearing sunset. So they'll be seeing this total solar eclipse happen closer to the horizon. I cannot wait to see pictures and videos of that. NASA just started its live stream, and they have cameras tracking this across where this total solar eclipse will be happening, so you can follow along with NASA this afternoon. Coming up, you could be winning $2,000. Did you hear our cash call tomorrow morning is more because no one answered this morning. So I have a keyword for you to text in for your chance to get that cash call and win $2,000. Good luck. 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
2: All right, tomorrow morning's Cash Call is more than usual because nobody answered the phone this morning. 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Jam, J-A-M, jam. 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And then tomorrow morning, set a reminder if you have to. Make sure you're ready at 7 o'clock because if you miss the Cash Call, you miss winning out on that $2,000.

Yes, the solar eclipse is about to peak in just a couple minutes here. Now, we only have a partial eclipse where we are, and it looks like someone took a bite out of the sun. NASA is live streaming it, so if you want to see what's going on, since it's cloudy and rainy here right now, they're showing what's happening. And since you know it is an eclipse, figured this is a great song to play right now as it's happening. Total Eclipse of the Heart, Bonnie Tyler is on C.

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Sheeran has so many great songs, and you could be singing along with him next week. Ed Sheeran's coming to the Rogers Center, and you can win tickets. So, all this week, Pooja and Gurdeep are going to be playing Ed Sheeran songs during their show in the morning. When you hear one, text the word ED to 981-981, and you could be off to see Ed Sheeran next week at the Rogers Center. Good luck. 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
1: There's so many epic movies that I'm embarrassed to like. 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
1: Where are you going? 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
2: Well, it's $2,000 you can win tomorrow morning with a cash call since nobody picked up this morning. 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Good luck. A lot of great music for you this afternoon. We are Toronto's perfect music mix, 98.1 CHFI. 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

Hungry Eyes on 98.1 CHFI. I'm Brooksy. And have your kids been looking at you with hungry eyes going, what's to eat? Can I have a snack? What's for dinner? 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
2: 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So another keyword for you right now. 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C-R-I-S-P. Crisp. 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

levitating. Dua Lipa levitating on 98.1 CHFI. I'm Brooksy, and I'm just getting an update on the weather right here because the GTA is still under the severe thunderstorm watch. We do have some storms that could be moving through, dumping a lot of rain, maybe some hail. There's actually a severe thunderstorm warning out because there's a storm happening right now, like Orangeville, Caledon Way. It's going to be moving into Brampton with this. There could be some hail again with those heavy downpours. These storms will be here and there this afternoon into this evening. It sounds like that'll make the dome close for the Jays game tonight. Speaking of the Jays, they're on a bit of a roll right now. They've won like the last 9 out of 13 games. So go Jays, go. Coming up after 3 o'clock today, you could be winning a $100 Lotto 649 gift card. And also imagine if you move into a new home and someone famous used to live there.

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2: 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And this one from the 80s, oh, it is such an epic, beautiful song. 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

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If you were a millionaire, where in the world would you like to be right now? Maybe in Portugal, watching the solar eclipse? The next Lotto 639 draw has those two jackpots, the $5 million classic jackpot and that gold ball jackpot that's now up to $10 million. 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

0: Cyndi Lauper, time after time on 98.1 CHFI. I'm Brooksy, and I've got a question. I've got Tanya on the line, and I want to pose this to you because this is an interesting situation to be in. Imagine you move into a new home, and someone famous used to live there, and you start getting their mail. What do you do with it?
1: Okay, so you know it's mail fraud and it's illegal, but I don't know.
0: You're thinking about opening it, weren't you?
1: Well, you know what? Sure, why not?
0: So this is a story that actually happened. There was a woman that moved into an apartment in New York City, and she started getting mail for Jason Sudeikis. And what actually happened, she posted this video that she's getting Jason's mail, and the producers of his show, Ted Lasso, saw this. They invited her to the premiere, and she took all this mail and gave it to him. Imagine that.
1: Now, that's pretty cool. I thought you were going to go with that some other way. I was like, who would post that? 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
2: So before you even head out the door tomorrow morning, you could have an extra $2,000. 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As in, I have a sweet tooth. I could eat chocolate all day long. I love it so much. 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And then tomorrow morning at 7, if your phone rings, pick it up. You have to pick up the Cash Call to win the cash. Good luck.

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Warden with Ordinary on 98.1 CHFI, part of our No Repeat Guarantee. We've got so much great music. We're not repeating a song between 9 and 5 for you. I'm Brixie, and we still have a chance of showers and thunderstorms through this evening. I kind of blocked out any partial solar.

eclipse you could have seen today. But tonight, it will be partly cloudy, so we might see some meteors. The Perseid meteor shower is peaking tonight. So especially if you can get away from city lights, typically when it peaks, you can see 50 to 100 meteors an hour. Super cool. I remember watching it as a kid. All right, I'm heading out of here. Greg Burns on the way in, and he has a $500 Shoppers Drug Mart gift card for you to win. 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

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And we need those in the moment. Not feeling particularly summery in downtown at the moment. It's 98.1 CHFI. We do not repeat songs between 9 and 5. And let's get you to the end of that workday at 98.1 CHFI. Lovely song from Tracy Chapman. After this guy, Teddy Swims, Lose Control. Something.

And it's safe to say, if you're off to the Jays tonight, the Dome will be closed on Rogers Centre. Heavy showers in parts of town. May get the old brief spell, but generally rain right through the night. Staying warm, though. Currently, we're at 23, or 98.1 CHFI. And we'll check your roads for the first time this afternoon and the TTC next.

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10: With your CHFI traffic, I'm Carrie Pronskis. Eastbound on the 401, east of Bayview in the Collectors, the right lane is blocked because of a stalled vehicle. Then just before Brock Road in the Collectors, the ramp lane is blocked with a collision. So heavy traffic on the eastbound 401 from south of Pearson to Kennedy, alternating Express and Collectors, and then it's a slow go into Durham from Liverpool to east of Thixon.

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0: 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That gives you the chance to win a double daily jackpot tomorrow morning. And of course, as we count down to the next long weekend, we're also counting down to the next 10 grand giveaway. 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

good afternoon. We are CHFI Toronto, where tonight our night sky is set to put on one of the great natural spectacles of the year. The Perseids meteor shower will reach its peak tonight. This year, the conditions are almost perfect. It coincides with a new moon, meaning virtually no moonlight to wash out the sky. Under truly dark conditions tonight, you could see up to 100 meteors an hour. Bright streaks and occasional fireballs will flash across the heavens as Earth passes through debris left behind by comets. Described as one of the best displays in years, it will peak between 1 to 5 a.m. Best to make it out of the city to darker suburban areas. In other words, forget it. I'm all for the majesty of the universe, the great spectacles of nature, but not leaving downtown, saying up past 1 a.m.

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13: With your CHFI traffic, I'm Carrie Pronskis. A slow drive leaving the city on the eastbound 401. There's a collision approaching Brock Road in the collectors. It's blocking the right lane and the ramp lane, so you have delays from just east of Port Union. Alternately, express hand collectors into Whitby to east of Thixon. On city streets, there's a closure in Brampton. Queen is shut down in both directions west of Kennedy. That's for a police investigation. 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
2: All right, there we go. 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

98.1 CHFI. Today, August 12th, the day kids of the 80s can rejoice, the announcement has come today that coming to a big screen, Miami Vice 85, Crockett and Tubbs are back. Get this, it's been announced, it's all official now. Austin Butler will be taking on the Don Johnson role. He'll be Crockett. Michael B. Jordan, brilliant casting. He's going to be Tubbs. Originally, of course, it was Philip Michael Thomas. Miami Vice is back. This is, by the way, it's not a TV series reboot. It is a big screen reboot of Miami Vice. And you've guessed by the title, and this is the thing I love, Miami Vice 85. They're putting it back in the 80s. This isn't modern day Miami Vice. They're staying with the 80s. So it's not going to be Crockett and Tubbs back with like body cameras and DNA and facial recognition. They're being cops the way we want them to be. They're rolling up the sleeves of their linen jackets. They're leaning against the Ferrari. That always bothered me with Miami Vice. How did they go undercover in those cars? They were very much overcover on Miami Vice, weren't they? Coming to a big screen soon, and if you love your 80s, you'll love Lionel next after NSYNC. It's

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4: With your CHFI traffic, I'm Carrie Pronskis. Southbound on the Don Valley Parkway, south of Bloor, the right lane is closed for a fire investigation, and it's a slow drive on the southbound 404 DVP. Delays from Steeles to south of Lawrence, and then it's very slow from Don Mills to south of Bloor. On city streets, there's a closure at Steeles and Staines. All westbound lanes are blocked at that intersection for a collision investigation.

0: Hello, good afternoon. It's Greg Burns here. Got Enrique and Virginia to Vegas coming up.
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0: First, let me give you a word that tomorrow morning could be worth a double daily jackpot of $2,000. 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The next one. 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And don't forget, if you've won before, come and give another go. 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

CHFI Toronto. Today, there is growing speculation that while Spider-Man continues to be the number one movie across Ontario, Tobey Maguire's version of Spider-Man could be returning in Avengers Doomsday. Appearing early in the film, he could also become a lead player in Avengers Secret Wars as well. If I'm honest, I'm a bit confused by the whole Marvel multiverse thing. I don't get how this happens. But what we do know is it's very much being hinted that at the age of 51, Tobey Maguire may once again be Spider-Man. Once again, his Spidey sense will be tingling. Or, of course, it could be a touch of heartburn.

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22: With your CHFI traffic, I'm Carrie Pronskis. Major delays on the southbound 404 DVP. It's because of a fire investigation south of Bloor. Crews have the right lane closed. There was a grass fire on the west side of the DVP. It's been put out, but they're still there. So it's causing a terrible backup onto the southbound 404 from the 407.

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2: 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Somebody missed their chance this morning. 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And of course, if you won before, you can win again. 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
0: And tonight it's you, Jennifer.
2: Oh my goodness, is it really? Oh my, it's me.
0: How are you tonight?
2: I'm fine, thank you. How are you?
0: Yeah, I'm really good, thank you very much. How's summer been so far in your world?
2: Summer's been going very well. How about you?
0: Yeah, really good. What's been your highlight?
2: Well, I just been doing some relaxing and some crafts and things like that.
0: Of course, we have plenty of summer to enjoy here in Toronto. Months of it ahead of us. So hopefully you've still got some beach days and maybe some barbecues, some little cottage trips or trips to the island. So we'd like to make sure you're sorted for the rest of summer with a $500 Shoppers Drug Mart gift card.
2: Oh, that's amazing. I'm so excited. I've been trying so hard to get into. Oh, thank you. Thank you. Thank you.
0: You're going to love this. And starting Friday, Shoppers, it's their bonus redemption event. So that means even more value from your PC Optimum points. You redeem your favorite product. So that starts on Friday, as well as the $500 from us on a gift card to have some fun with. Whatever you need.
2: That is such wonderful news. Thank you so very much. Thank you, thank you.
0: And this, of course, is for our 80s and 90s battle. So tonight's winning song, Jennifer?
2: Man Eater by Hall & Oates.
0: Yeah, it's coming up now. We're going 80s. And listen, I know you're going to enjoy that $500. I feel like you want to get off and go spending right now. Why not?
2: You're completely right. Oh, thank you so very much. I never win anything. Thank you, thank you.
0: Well, enjoy that from Shoppers and CHFI.
2: Thank you so much.
0: And we'll give you another chance to win one of those $500 Shoppers Drug Mart gift cards. Same time tomorrow night. And once again, don't forget, Friday, the bonus redemption event is on. All right, it's 98.1 CHFI Toronto.

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21: With your CHFI traffic, I'm Carrie Pronskis. Eastbound on the 401, approaching Salem, the right lane is blocked with a collision. Traffic is backed up from east of White's in the Express and Collectors. And on city streets, there's a closure at Steeles and Staines. All westbound lanes are blocked at that intersection. It's due to a collision.

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0: 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Another after seven on the Feel Good 80s and 90s. 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Don't forget, the next 10K cash call will come on September 1st, just in time for the next long weekend. 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

Wednesday evening, we're live across Toronto. We're hoping the Jays continue their winning streak against the Red Sox tonight. The Dome will most certainly be closed for the game tonight. Not looking so nice at all across town. Good weather returning tomorrow, but we have your feel-good 80s and 90s coming up at CHFI, and we'll check out how the roads in the TTC are looking right now, next after Nelly Furtado.

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1: With CHFI traffic, I'm Luke Shields. Very busy drive out there across the major routes. Lots of delays. We do have one problem on the eastbound QEW at here, Ontario. It's a crash blocking the right-hand lane. Delays on the eastbound QEW approaching Aaron Mills to Dixie. Slow go on the eastbound 401 from the 410 all the way to the DVP, alternating both express and collectors. Busy on the westbound 401 as well from Kennedy, alternating express collectors through to the 427. There's a certain feeling on a Sunday drive. No rush, no noise. 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
3: 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Hey, what's up? I'm Adele. Yes, it's true. They did not get a winner this morning for Cash Call, which means tomorrow morning at 7 a.m., it could be your lucky morning. Pooja and Gurdeep could be calling you to tell you that you are $2,000 richer. Oh, and then, of course, at the beginning of September, we're giving away $10,000. So how do you get in on this? Well, you need CHFI's unique keyword for Cash Call. 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Christina Aguilera,

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1: And when I say thanks for being here, I really mean it because we know you have other options. So whether you hang out all day or just 15 minutes, we're glad to have you along. So I'm sure you feel the same way about social media. Sometimes it drives you crazy, but then you'll see a video and your heart will melt. This video has gone viral for a good reason. I guess

0: was a woman. She was on her break. She wanted to eat her lunch, but she didn't feel like walking all the way home. So she saw a beautiful house with a gorgeous porch and decided to go up to the door.
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2: 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And then at the beginning of September, we will be giving away $10,000. 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Well, a decent used car, a pretty serious bathroom renovation, a round trip vacation, a very nice engagement ring, a used motorcycle, a seriously nice guitar collection, if that's your thing. You could get some dental work done. I mean, really, the choice is yours. So just make sure you text the word blue to 981-981 so you don't miss out. 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
1: What's going on, Toronto? I'm Adele, and I think you are going to love what I have coming up for you this hour inside the Feel Good 80s and 90s show. We'll hear from INXS and Jimmy Cliff. But first, Cyndi Lauper, Girls Just Want to Have Fun. You know, this is the first song by a female artist to have its music video played in heavy rotation on MTV. It pretty much launched her to stardom. I know you remember the music video.